0: in every country, in every family, in every town, in every nation. Peace, love, and unity. Live in love and harmony. Let's go now to Haiti, Martinique, Guadeloupe, French Guiana. Are you ready to do it?
1: Yes, we do.
0: Now are you ready to go?
1: Yes, we do.
0: So let's go and never stop it. Don't give up. Don't give up the fight.

0: This is classic.
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0: How many of y'all believe that?
1: God has not forgot. God has not forgot.
0: Why?
1: Cause if he said that he would do that,
0: what'll happen?

God has not forgot about you, no, no. Now, hey, I'm a living witness that if you hold on, he'll do the same thing for you. Yes, he will.

0: George Duke. Somebody say, I'm not much, but I'm everything I am because you love me.
1: Voilà le petit moment, voilà le petit moment.

Thank you so very much. Thank you. Thank you and welcome. Welcome to the Gospel According to Jazz, Chapter 3. Finally! Thank you so much. I'm grateful that you made this a part of your plan, and I believe it was a part of God's plan. I do want to just say that I'm not the first jazz musician who ever consecrated his gift to God. There have been many, and I'd like to start out with a song called Fit to Battle, and I'd like to feature two of my favorite saxophonists in the world, one of whom I absolutely pass the torch to gladly. His name is Kenneth Whalum III. That's my nephew. And the other one is the guy that inspired me to play this instrument. That's my uncle, Hugh Peanuts Whalum. He's 79 years young.

0: All right, get off my stage. 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Kenneth Whalen.
1: Did you notice how the old buck just stood back and let those young...
0: Thank God he did. All right. Thank you so much. I'd like to welcome to the stage. We have many, many special guests. First of all, you heard on percussion, he's a bad, bad man. Is he? Lenny Castro, ladies and gentlemen. Lenny Castro. On drums, he's been playing with me for over 17 years. He's from Dallas. His name is Sean McCurley. 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Please welcome on the upright bass, Reginald Veal. 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

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I'm gonna

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Hallelujah, hallelujah, hallelujah. He's so faithful. He's faithful when I do it right, but he's faithful.

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Yeah.

Israël, Adonai Eloheinu, Adonai Echad. Ve'ahavta et Adonai Eloheira, Be'rol Levavra, Uve'rol Nafeshcha.